Is there anything good inside of you? If there is, I really want to know. Is there anything good inside of you? If there is, I really want to know. Is there anything good inside of you? If there is, I really want to know.

I worry when she's loud and rowdy. I worry when she's quiet. It's getting darn expensive to keep up a whiskey diet. I took her to a doctor, and this is what he said. There ain't no pills gonna help her.

Yeah, Casey Donahue. Good stuff, Casey Donahue. Hey, let me tell you about my good buddies over at CarCity.us. That's right, CarCity.us. Pre-owned units like you've never seen before. Check those bad boys out. I'm telling you, they deliver all over the place. Coming up next, this is my good buddy out from Abilene, Texas. His name is Tommy Gallagher. Brand new song called Smile.

Tommy Gallagher. His song called Smile. Hey, let me talk to you. Are you ready? Are you looking for furniture? Well, let me tell you what you do. Go to FactoryDirectRL.com. That's right. FactoryDirectRL. Dave and Paul and all the guys at FactoryDirectRL.com is going to help you out. You know why? Because the RL stands for rustic and leather. Check them out. Factory Direct. Furniture, that is. FactoryDirectRL.com. Pauline Reese up next. Her brand new song called First Love.

0: first love, Pauline Reese. Hey, I'm Tommy Mauser, and you've been listening to the Texas Country Cedar Review. I got to thank my little buddy, the producer right here, Angela Mauser. From all of us here at Stryker Studios in beautiful East Texas, I got to thank Tammy Millspa with Texas Record Chick Promotions, Dave Smith with Texas Regional Radio Report, and Dave Smith Promotions, Roger Ramsey, Ed Spacek, Rick Hogan, Jerry McDowell with Jericho Promotions, and all the fine radio stations out there. Thank you so, so much. Like I said before, I'm Tommy Mauser, Mauser Broadcasting. We'll see you next week right here on the Texas Country Cedar Review. Radio Siljan in Sweden, 99.1. Yeah, thanks for having us on, guys. Roger Krager. The boy is still swinging from what? The chandeliers.
1: Staring down a greasy taco plate, bowl of menudo on the side, a cup of coffee, wash some aspirin down.

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Philip Thomas, yeah. He now resides in Austin, Texas. Should have been in a love song. Yeah, climbing the charts every single day. Pat Waters. Up next,

Greg Allen, Cowboy Way. Yeah, Texas 106, San Saba, Texas. Skibo and all the gang right here on the Texas Country Seed Review.

Texas Country Seed Review one more time. Loving this show. I'm Tommy Mauser. I've got the Rankin Twins, where we hung out with those girls today, and I'm going to tell you why. Full of energy. Headaches and heartbreaks.

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Yeah. Amy and April, right there. Oh, yeah. Hey, and Cooking on Wood in Livingston, Texas, the Barbecue Pit Company right there. It'll never be the same, those girls. Wow, we had a blast there. We want to thank them for coming out and hanging out with us. Oh, yeah. Chuck Allen Floyd up next. Brand new song called Good on the Inside. Chuck Allen Floyd.

every kiss goodnight. James Wynn, Houston, Texas boy. John Wolfe up next. Yeah, Austin, Texas. Let a country boy love ya.

Oh, yeah. Let a country boy love you. Right here, all of us. From the Texas Country Cedar Review, think and find stations like KDOL, Livingston, Texas, 96.1. Yeah, like those people. I'm Tommy Mauser. Don't you go anywhere. We're going to be right back. Texas Country Cedar Review. Oh, yeah, we had this guy hit out for a while. Okay. George Dukas with a brand new song called Never Goes Away.

Colorado. My buddy, Steve Ham. Good stuff, Steve. Coming up next, Fred Andrews and his band, Honey Brown. Beautiful Waste of Time.